let's get the party started. See you at the bar, you was hardly talking. That's when I knew that your heart was scarring. Friends to lovers need a part to star in. Like, wait, babe, let me

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1: 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How many times you gonna call me? God damn, it's been tripping.

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1: I don't like my mind right now. Stacking up problems that are so unnecessary.